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102.5 DB. What's up? It's the one of Chad Tyson checking in to Rock Things here on a Tuesday evening and a bit of a somber start to the show tonight. Heavy day today with the passing of Frank Beard from ZZ Top. He's gone at the age of 77. Got word about that earlier this afternoon. So we continue to remember his life and legacy here on the show tonight. Got a couple double shots on tap for you guys this hour from ZZ out of the archives. So let's crank this one up right now. Memory of Frank Beard, Pearl Necklace, Lone Star. Listen to the drums.

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We need some Queen back there. Did you see Brian May recently had an encounter with AI that didn't go very well? He's got a picture of this over on Instagram. He asked Meta AI to show him the cover of Queen's 1980 album, The Game. And what popped up was anything but that. It shows five men, one of whom kind of looks like Freddie Mercury. The other four bear no resemblance to the other three guys in the band. May, Roger Taylor, and John Deacon. Brian May says, so this is the kind of intelligence that will soon be ruling the world. Great. Maybe this is the time to realize we don't actually want or need AI. And use caps, so be serious. It's Lone Star.

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Lone Star 925, Chad Tyson, iHeartRadio Music Festival. Tomorrow, 9 a.m. after Bended Skin wrap-up, we'll have another chance for you to win a flyaway. And Weezer, they're playing festival this year. I got to bring this up tonight. They got a movie, I guess, coming out next year starring Keanu Reeves. And the backstory, it's like a fictional rivalry between Weezer and his band Dogstar. So that should be pretty good right there, man. But yeah, they join us for festival. Next month, 9 a.m., 1 p.m., and 5 p.m. Three more chances to win your way there tomorrow.

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0: Lodestar 82.5, Chad Tyson. Remembering the late Frank Beard tonight here on the show. Legendary ZZ Top drummer passed away at the age of 77. I got some audio here out of the archives. I'm talking about how long they're planning on keeping that ZZ Top train rolling.
1: I think being limited to three pieces and three chords, we'll just keep doing more of the same, really. It's been fun. 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
0: Yeah, it was fun for six decades, man. That's how long he rolled. 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Frank Beard gone, but not forgotten. Not at all. It's Lodestar, LaGrange.
2: 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About the shack outside the game. 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

You see, Columbia House is going out of business. I mean, honestly, who knew they were still in business? I didn't. More on that coming up here in about 10 minutes tonight. Lone Star.

The Columbia House. Show of hands. Anybody still owe them money from back in the day? 12 CDs for a penny. I think we all owe money. That was a great deal until it wasn't, right? They actually are still rolling right now. I guess they're doing books and DVDs. I'm looking at their website right now. DVDs, two of those available for $9.95 each right now. It's a horrible deal, man. Yeah, I guess after September 15th, no new orders at Columbia House. They're shutting it down. Lodestar.

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Foo Fighters played a show at DC last night. Hometown show for Dave Grohl. It looked freaking awesome, man. I saw a bunch of video highlights popping up on the line. This weekend, they're playing the Hollywood Bowl in California. Then they do some overseas stuff. They're kind of scattered for the rest of this year, but they are out rocking it, man. Lone Star, Chad Tyson hanging out. Maybe next time they hit Texas. Foo Fighters, you hear me, Dave Grohl?

0: Well, it's Talk, Chad Tyson. Last night, we're talking about how the Cowboys are the most valuable franchise in the NFL again for the seventh year in a row. One thing I didn't bring up about that was the average team value for all 32 teams in the league. It's $9.34 billion. Of course, the Cowboys number probably skews that a little bit, but it's an increase of more than 31% over last year.
1: Wow.
0: How? Why? NFL just printing money. Lodestar. Pearl Jam.

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9: If you can live in innocence.

Chili Peppers got a vinyl edition of Stadium Arcadium coming out October this year for the 20th anniversary of that album. Man, where did the time go? I can't believe that one's 20 already. Killer record from the Chili Peppers. Yeah, it's a vinyl release, so that's why I got my pre-order in already. I don't have it on vinyl yet, but that'll change in October. Slow it's the

We got Journey in for Lodestar Show on the Final Frontier Tour Friday, November 20th at AAC. That's the weekend before Thanksgiving. And tomorrow, Ben and Skin can get your name on the Lodestar guest list. 7 a.m. next hookup on tickets. So keep an ear out for that and a whole lot more tomorrow. And if you miss anything with them this week, the podcast is up over on iHeart and Lodestar 825.

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31: You keep it real, so will we. Guaranteed human. Yeah, yeah. Lone Star 92.5.

So can you tell the difference between 108 and 109 degrees? We're going to find out later this week. Man, that heat is kicking out there all week long. No end in sight. 108 tomorrow. 109 on Thursday and Friday. The Metroplex Lone Star. Stay hydrated. Stay cool.

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Rockstar 825, Eclective Soul. Also did some Ozzy back there. Ozfest. It's coming back next year. I mean, Sharon said it was, but now we've got a bit of confirmation over on the Ozfest socials. They posted a photo of Villa Park and captioned it with more info on everything coming soon. So, yeah, it's back next year over there in England. I don't know if they're going to do a date here in the U.S., but I think they're going to do one. So, we'll see. It's Lone Star. It's Poison.

when it comes to accents. The language learning website Preply recently ran a poll, and this found that 1 in 5 Americans find the Southern accent most attractive, with Louisiana ranking as the most attractive state accent, not Texas. We're actually number 2 on the list. What's up with that, Preply? Chad Tyson hanging out tonight here on Lone Star, rocking some Pat Benatar. Love is a battlefield.

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1: Oh my God, Chris, are you okay?
2: Ah, what?

0: Yes, good morning, Dallas-Fort Worth. This is the world-famous Ben and Skin Show, Lone Star 92.5. I'm Ben Rogers, and I sound like this. He's Jeff Skin Wade, and he sounds like this.
1: Good morning, everybody.
0: He's Kevin KT Turner, and he sounds like this.
2: Hello, DFW.
0: And she's Christina K. Ray, Little Baby Cornbread Ray, and she sounds like this.
3: Hello, good morning.
0: We're getting adjusted to being on in the morning. We're having a great time, and I gotta say, this is a good vibe. It's the best I've felt about things with regard to our radio show in a long, long time. I feel like we're connecting with listeners. We've got old listeners who are more on board with this than they maybe were at our last stop. More family and friends that listen to Lone Star 92.5. Like, I don't know. It's just it obviously the culture that we're walking into here is the house that Bo and Jim built, and it's just this rich tradition of having badass morning talk shows, and it just feels good. The vibes are really good.
1: Yeah, and you know, we've always, Ben and I have always played up just a couple of homeboys that grew up in Richardson. And, you know, Lone Star, this type of music, this is the music we grew up on, man, whether it was junior high school, off even into the college age stuff. So it just feels very comfortable. Everyone's been very nice, and it feels like an honor to be a morning show on 92.5. It really

0: It doesn't seem like we can be outside for too terribly long. Like, if you're just standing out, last week, Ben and I, you know, went to that funeral, and we were wearing dark suits, and we stopped in the parking lot because we were making plans about what was going to happen next, and we'd been standing there for about 30 seconds. I was like, I don't think I can stand here any longer. Yeah. I think I'm about to die.
1: Yeah, that funeral procession stopped through a Dairy Queen, didn't it, just to kind of chill out?
0: Chill out, man.
2: Cool out.
3: We had soundcheck Saturday, and we were just standing on stage, and I was drenched in sweat. We hadn't even actually soundchecked yet. Just standing sweating. It was miserable.
1: These are the days that make 97-degree days look very nice.
3: Yeah.
0: Okay, so you guys remember this. So what is this? We're in mid, or you know, the third week of August, whatever. July used to be hotter than August, right? Or
3: yes.
0: No? Doesn't it feel that way?
1: It does. Yeah.
0: And now like August just dwarfs it.
1: Yeah, or early August, at least. I think the hottest time of year here, honestly, is late August, early September.
0: Ugh.
1: Yeah. Yeah, this is not great.
0: No, it's not.
2: It's not great, but we do have a great show planned for you. How about that? Again, a listener will try to win Journey tickets today at 8 o'clock. A movie to put on your radar and Christina's Cookie Jar coming up today at about 7:45. Do I Suffer From This coming up today at about 7:15. An epic voice crack at a concert that happens right around 7 o'clock. And the return of Blockbuster, but maybe not in the way you might believe. That's coming up at 6:45. But coming up next, KT, where are you going to take us in the morning news dump?
1: We'll fight the heat with a couple of stories about beavers. 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
2: Before we get there, I want to say thank you to the Frankels, Mark Frankel, Scott Frankel, and Gene Burkett, the three partners there. Grateful for these guys. They've been partners of ours for a long, long time, and they're very good at what they do. 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That's what happened to me one morning. I was driving along, got into a bad wreck. I was lucky to survive. I called the Frankels from the scene, 214-333-3333. They were great. 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I never had to come out of pocket for any of it. 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
0: Which is what they are apt to do. 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

0: Good morning, everybody. Ben and Skin Show, Lone Star 92.5. Thanks for hanging out with us this morning. We got lots to do. A listener is going to have a chance to win Journey tickets at 8 o'clock playing a game show with us. If you want to play game shows with us, send your information via the TalkBack feature. Your name, your phone number, and your email address. You click that little microphone when you're streaming the show, and you can leave a 30-second message. Give us the goods. KT and Christina collect it, and we'll reach out to you and get you involved in one of our giveaways, one of our shows. It's a great way to be connected. All right, in about 30 minutes, we discuss the possible return of Blockbuster. But first,
1: 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It's time for the morning news dump.
2: Ah, thank you very much, Frank. I appreciate it. I got some audio of a newscaster. First of all, for this chunk of the show right here, I have stories about beavers. All right.
0: That's great.
2: And you just heard that intro. Professional news stories delivered by professional news professionals. Tell me how professional this lady's being on the news. She's an anchor. They're talking about eating meat, maybe some game, things like that. And she said this.
3: Now they're ice fishing because everything is frozen.
4: Uh-huh.
3: And you're looking for fat in the beaver.
4: Yeah.
3: The beaver is the beaver is the most sought after.
4: It is. The
3: Ryan, do you think you could eat beaver?
5: Man.
3: It's fat and then it's meat.
2: Oh God. I don't understand why everyone's laughing.
6: Because
2: why can't we deliver the news with some integrity.
6: There is so much sexual tension on that set.
0: There's clearly something going on with her and Ryan.
2: I think it's the two guys who were sitting next to each other.
0: No, she's calling out Ryan specifically.
6: Attractive, young, fit news anchors all making sexual innuendo. She's making eye contact with them while talking about beavers.
2: She was the senior. She was the elder statesman of the news desk.
0: That's why she's most interested in the story.
6: What'd she look like?
2: Divorcee,
6: trying to get with the single guy?
2: Show you. It's,
0: is that a specific look?
2: I mean,
6: she's trying to get back out there, man.
2: She has like to. Anyone you would see on Fox News or CNN in the not primetime hours.
5: Like our Fox News? Because we have a very attractive.
2: No, like national.
5: Okay.
6: But is she like an anchor for whatever the news is, or is she specifically like trying to solve unsolved murders and stuff? Because that's not quite as attractive. Yeah.
2: This is Good Day Detroit.
6: All right.
0: That's a badass show,
5: Detroit.
0: By the way. Good Day Detroit's great. Yeah. So this is their morning crew.
2: I'll give you a good look at her right there, Ben.
6: All right.
2: Look, her best days are behind her, but we're not holding that against her. All of our best days might be behind us.
0: Yeah, I'll never have another good day again. So, Christina, okay. Are you teasing a future cookie jar where you talk about the attractiveness of the Fox forecast?
5: If y'all want me to.
0: I would like you to do that because I want that on our show, but I don't want it to come from me, KT, or Ben.
6: Right.
0: So I feel like if you took the bull by those horns, we'd really appreciate it.
2: Okay. I don't think I'm allowed to go in that building. So it's a question. Do you guys think you could eat beaver, though?
6: I mean,
0: how is it seasoned?
2: Yeah, what type of just pepper, right? Until you need pepper.
5: How is it cooked? I'm not eating that.
0: I think you saute beaver, don't you, Ben?
5: I'm not eating that.
6: What age?
2: What?
0: Yeah, you don't want prime aged beaver.
6: Right. You don't want to age it because, you know, I'm not a fan of aged steaks.
2: Yeah.
6: Do you like, it tastes like blue cheese.
0: Do you like marbling on beaver?
6: Yeah. Absolutely. It's nice. If you go to like local yokel to get like high-end quality organic beaver.
0: Yeah. Hey, when did you guys get this beaver in? Is this a shipment from the last 24 hours?
2: Now, this does say in this news story, if you feel like calling the station and telling them if you could eat beaver, the number is...
6: That's her direct phone number.
2: Let's see here. Let's give them a call.
6: Jim, put my number out there. Tell them they can call me if they want to eat beaver.
0: And Ryan, you still owe me.
7: You are agreeing that your recording could be used on Fox 2 and other digital and streaming platforms.
2: I'm okay with
7: start
2: it.
7: Start with your name and where you're from.
8: Is not available.
6: Oh.
2: Well, you took it down already? I guess wow. They got too much feedback.
0: They yeah. knew what was going on there.
6: Yeah.
2: Worth a shot.
0: So whatever happened to that lady?
2: She's still doing Good Day Detroit.
0: Okay, yeah. I just want to make sure she's hanging in there.
6: Did she find what she was looking for, what she was throwing out the bait for?
2: I don't think she did.
0: Did she ever talk Ryan into it?
2: He just started laughing. Oh, my God, you're so silly. Gosh, like, yeah. Guys, keep it together. Report on the next story. That is probably a murder.
6: Yeah.
0: Yeah, it's Detroit.
2: Rabid beaver attacks have been happening a lot in Maryland. We had one a couple weeks ago. 19-year-old got bit on the ankle while fishing. Remember the video?
6: Yeah.
2: From the same state park, from the video from about 2 months ago. Do you remember in that lake where the guy picked up the beaver and yeeted it across the pond?
5: Yes, because it was kind of funny.
2: So that keeps popping up. I'm tracking this very closely. I'm thinking about making a little trip to Maryland just to go see if we can find this rabid beaver.
0: Why don't we just send RFK Jr. up there to get him?
2: he'll find it.
0: And we'll
2: it,
0: all
2: and he
0: feast.
2: Will eat it very quick.
0: Yeah, right in front of you.
6: You can't just scoop it up off the ground unless it's, you know, kind of a furry, bushy beaver.
2: I think you just grab it with your fist.
6: I don't think you can. I don't think you can get a hold of it.
0: Especially when it gets wet.
6: Yeah.
2: Is that a bad iHeart request? Hey, guys, on your dime, will you fly me? Okay, we'll just expense it. Fly me to Maryland. I'm tracking the rabid beaver story. It's important for our show. Yeah. It's important for the investment we've made on this station.
0: Can we also use your reports on KISS?
2: Yeah, of course.
0: Okay, then we'll walk.
6: All right, there you have it. There's the morning news dump. Coming up next, it's the Today Game for today, Wednesday, August 19th. That's right here on Lone Star 92.5.
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3: I couldn't agree more. Everything just feels better. It feels good, and we are digging it. Thank you for making the Ben and Skin Show a part of your new morning routine. Good morning, everybody. We got an action-packed presentation. I know because I was in that pre-show meeting. It's just after 6:30 a.m. now, but the show gets better and better and better. And KT, would you say it climaxes?
4: I've
3: at 9 a.m.?
4: We build to a strong climax.
3: But right now, it's time for this.
5: Are we having fun yet?
2: It's time to play the Today Game.
6: Good day, hey.
7: It's a game. It's happening today. Let's go.
2: Take it away, you jack wagons.
7: Go get it.
3: We will go get it. It's time to play the Today Game. That's where we take a look at all the big celebrity birthdays and pop culture milestones from today throughout the annals of time. That's right. And let's start with Matthew Perry, who would have been 57.
8: Gentlemen, your pick.
9: It's all relative.
8: Monica and I had a grandmother who died. You both went to her funeral. Name that grandmother.
9: Nana? She has a real name.
8: Althea!
7: Althea! What are you doing?
9: I took a shot.
7: You're shooting with Althea?
8: Althea is correct.
7: Nice shooting!
4: That's pretty great. Althea would not have been your first guess, you know?
10: Uh-huh. Shooting with Althea.
4: Really good.
3: Not really familiar with that material.
10: Yeah.
4: Oh, no, you should be, dude. Chandler Bing, the game show episode.
3: No.
4: It's fantastic.
10: It's my favorite episode.
3: Yeah. I don't really know any of those names. Bill Clinton is 80.
11: Hey, guys, there's been a change of plans.
3: Oh, no way! Bill Clinton, Mr. President, this is incredible. Thank you so much on this important day for taking the time to join us. Now, you've been catching a lot of grief for falling asleep at the inauguration. Did you really fall asleep?
11: Well, I need a little more action, as you know, Ben. By the way, hey, Christina.
3: Hey.
10: Hey, Mr. Clinton.
3: Mr. President.
11: Hey, I want to give you a permanent pardon, if you know what I mean.
4: I'm here to negotiate the draft. He did negotiate the draft.
3: Yeah, thank God for that. Shark Tank premiered on this day in 2009.
12: But your policy was to save the sharks.
13: Nobody attacks my house. This time is personal.
14: Is that Cuban?
3: Yep. Sharknado acting, right?
10: Yes.
4: Sharknado.
10: Yeah.
4: I always thought that was his most convincing role.
3: Man, he and Donnie had, you know, beef. I guess he had beef with Nelly, too, right? Like, there's all this beef. But it appears to have all dissipated and gone away now as their Cuban was at Nelly's funeral. That was pretty cool.
4: Yeah, that was nice. I'm glad he was there for that.
3: You guys watch Shark Tank?
4: I've seen clips of it, but I've never like sat down and just jammed on it.
10: I used to love watching Shark Tank.
3: Yeah. Ooh, like the 85 Bears.
10: Yes. There's a lot of good ideas out there.
3: I agree.
10: Yeah.
3: I agree. My wife loves that show, too, so I guess I end up watching it quite a bit because it's on at our house a lot. John Stamos is 63.
15: On the count of three, name your favorite dinosaur. Don't even think about it. Just name it. Ready? One, two, three.
16: Velociraptor.
17: Favorite non-pornographic magazine to...
16: Nope. Good housekeeping.
17: If you were a chick, who's the one guy you would sleep with?
16: John Stamos. What? Did we just become best friends?
17: Yep.
4: He looks the same as he did when he was Uncle Jesse on Full House. It's crazy.
18: I just learned that my son's never seen Step Brothers.
10: Oh.
3: Oh, wow.
18: Got to get that fixed.
4: Oh, my God.
18: So I'm going to have him take a class on Step Brothers in Colorado State.
3: Important.
4: Yeah.
3: One of the guys from Deep Purple is 81.
18: I like the top hat work at the open.
3: Ian Gillan.
18: How's it spelled?
3: Gillan?
18: How's it spelled?
3: G-I-L-L-A-N.
18: That's Gillan, bro.
4: Do you know what this song's about?
3: Never forget.
18: I do.
4: I think that should be a Wayback Machine in the future.
18: Okay.
4: I mean, it's the most one of the most common riffs ever played at a guitar center.
10: Yeah.
4: Or high school marching bands. Mm-hmm. They will always play this. And it's got a cool story to it.
18: It's got a really cool story to it.
4: Let's make it a Wayback Machine sometime in the near future.
18: I like that idea.
3: What did Ian Gillan do?
18: He was a singer, I believe.
10: Yes.
3: Yep.
4: He really just, he just kind of stood there.
3: Yep. He was a tambourine player.
4: Yeah. You know why he's called Deep Purple, too, huh?
18: Oh, sir.
4: Very veiny.
18: I think he was the cut man. He was just in the corner.
10: early.
3: Guys, the
4: it's
3: morning.
4: Well. Hey, there's 24 hours in a day. The shots are going to get off.
3: The morning, the movie 40-Year-Old Virgin hit theaters on this day in 2005.
6: Can I help you?
14: I don't know. Can you?
6: Are you looking for something?
14: Is there something I should be looking for?
6: Oh, we have a lot of books, so maybe it depends on what you like.
14: What do you like?
6: We have a great section of do-it-yourself.
14: Do you like to do it yourself?
6: Sometimes. I mean, if the mood strikes.
14: How is the mood striking you now?
4: That's perfect.
18: That is great.
4: So start asking questions back to him.
3: Yeah, it works. It works. All right. Coming up next, is Blockbuster coming back? Perhaps, but maybe not in the way you might think. That's next right here on the Ben and Skin Show, Lone Star 92.5. 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

0: Brennan Skin Show, Lone Star 92.5. Good morning, everybody. You know, every morning at 7 o'clock, we do a little something called This Made Us Laugh. And we're going to make you laugh here in about 15 minutes. Also, we got someone that's going to play a game show with us in the 8 o'clock hour for a chance to win journey tickets. That could be you, but you got to make sure to give us your information, name, phone number, email address via the TalkBack feature on the iHeart app, and you can get in the mix for Ben and Skin shenanigans. But right now, it's time for this.
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2: I think a staple of, I would say, y'all's youth is the Blockbuster video store, right?
0: Incredible.
3: Oh, yeah. Before Blockbuster, it was just the independent video store. I remember Video Magic in Richardson. Oh, cool. My brother worked there, and it was like, that was the coolest thing ever, just to, it's like a little independent video store.
0: You know how, like, strip malls all have the same kind of stores? You know what I'm saying? Like, I'm talking about neighborhood strip malls, not like the big giant ones. Every neighborhood strip mall in the 80s had, like, what he was talking about. Like, you know, one that would service that little, whatever the nearest elementary school was. Yeah. And sometimes you'd have one that's just Beta and one that's just VHS that weren't far from one another.
3: Think about that, man. I was just thinking about that. So, like, let's say that that was the day and age, and let's say that Risky Business comes out. Mm-hmm. I don't know if the time lines up or whatever. Mm-hmm. But an independent video store would get, like, 3 or 4 copies.
0: Yes.
3: And so if you just happened to be one of the people that had it for 3 or 4 days, no one else could get it.
0: Yes. And sometimes you would go in there and almost like a library book, like you would reserve, like you'd get on a wait list for certain movies.
3: So, and then Blockbuster would have like 12 copies of each.
0: Yeah. Right.
2: And Olney, which the closest big town or closest Blockbuster would have been 45 minutes away. So the town I grew up in is so small. But it was TNT Video. And when a hot new movie came in, you could only rent it for one day.
0: Oh, there you were, had
2: one
0: to get
2: day,
0: it back.
2: So they would make, they almost had like 1 day rentals, 2 day rentals, some could be 3 day. Like,
3: right.
2: Older movies would be 3 days. And that was like very cool. If you could get the 1 day rental, like, we got to get it today. We got to get it this Friday night, usually. But that store, you know, you could rent video games as well. And also, though, they were, you know, because you're in a small town, to stay afloat, you're also selling appliances. So there's fridges and there's washers and dryers for half off, you know.
0: So as a guy that worked at, I worked at Sound Warehouse, which was a big record chain. And I remember when Blockbuster bought Sound Warehouse, that was a really big deal. Like, they were just buying everything. They were such a behemoth.
3: KT, you used to have a video store out near Denton, didn't you? KT's videos?
2: Yes.
0: Adult videos, right?
3: Is that industry different?
2: No, the industry's different, but the same way of doing business.
3: Yeah, same thing, same idea.
2: Same ethics and standards.
3: Right. But you could also just rent those videos there in the back room.
2: They literally had viewing rooms.
0: You having that screening parlor was nice.
2: That was interesting. I think that took a hit from the weather.
3: Yeah.
2: I think I don't know that they're still doing well. Christina, what was your video rental life like?
4: Yeah, I remember a Blockbuster in Sigaville that we used to go to. And then I remember finding out you can rent video games. That was mind-blowing to me.
2: Huge.
4: Oh, my God.
0: How far was Sigaville from Crandall?
4: It's about 15, 20 minutes.
0: Okay, that's cool.
4: It's not too far.
0: It's close.
2: Well, the reason we're going down this path is because, do you guys know, like, in neighborhoods, do you ever see someone who's put up, like, the free library? It's like a little birdhouse.
3: Yes.
2: You know, and there's books in there.
3: Mm-hmm.
2: It's a very cool thing that I imagine stay-at-home moms create.
4: Yeah.
2: I imagine.
4: It's also, the library is free, too.
2: No, yes, exactly.
4: I know what
2: if
4: you're
2: you live
4: about.
2: Where I'm at, you're waiting on construction to finish at the library. For 5 years.
0: He's always yelling at Richardson, man.
2: What are they doing?
3: That public library's been under construction for a long time.
0: It was under construction when you and I were in junior high.
2: It's so confusing.
3: I recently stumbled across some books I had from there.
2: Yeah, we need to send them back. If you just want to bring them up here, I'll drop them off for you.
0: Let me guess, it was a Franco Harris biography.
2: So in Oregon, it was actually a person who claims to be a former Blockbuster employee. They started making these, like, birdhouse type things. It's or they were actually using like newspaper stands, because people don't use those anymore. Newspaper dispensers, turning them in to little free Blockbusters. They painted them blue and yellow, and they're putting DVDs in there and CDs and VHS tapes, physical media for free. You just got to return it. That's the bit, right?
0: Yeah.
2: You just take the thing, you just bring it back. It's a community thing. And these are starting to pop up a little bit on the West Coast.
3: Do you trust that, though? If it's a book, you can see what you're in for. If it's a DVD, it could give all your technology a virus, or you could watch something horrific.
0: Yeah.
3: Your role, it's like, prankster roulette, man. You don't know really what you're getting.
4: Yeah. Ooh, I do wonder who monitors that. Because even the books, like, there are some risque books out there. And what if a kid just walks up and picks it up? Like, oh, yeah, cool.
2: Risque, I don't know what's happening in the world of books for females. It's all smut now.
1: Yes.
2: All women read is smut.
1: Yep.
3: Is that true, Christina?
4: No. Because I just checked out the House of the Dragon book yesterday. So that's
3: there's
4: not,
3: no
4: well,
3: sex in that?
4: There probably is. Smut. I haven't found out just yet.
3: What about that hockey show you've been telling everyone that you they got to go watch?
4: I never watched that show.
2: That is Heated Rivalry?
3: Yeah.
1: It's a better read. It is.
3: She's always got somebody cornered telling them how much she loves watching
1: that. Yeah. When they get real sweaty.
2: So I'll be quick here. I went to Josie Records because I was going to pick up something, and then my wife's like, get the Heated Rivalry soundtrack. What? She loved it. And the soundtrack's pretty great. So I got it, and the guy's checking in. He goes, oh, are you coming to the listening party? And I was like, I mean, if my wife wants to come, I guess I would. But I was like, yeah, I'm going to the gay listening party. Yeah. No, I'm not, but I did get the record. I put it at the bottom of my stash of records so it doesn't look like.
3: Well, there you have it. Blockbuster has come home in the literal sense. Coming up next, this made us laugh, an epic voice crack at a concert that demands our attention next on Lone Star 92.5.
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3: Hey, thank you very much. Good morning, everybody. Happy Wednesday. We like to call it Hump Day, and this is the world-famous Ben and Skin Show, part of your new morning routine. We got great stuff coming your way, including a listener is going to play Family Feud for a chance to win Journey tickets. That's coming up at 8 a.m., but right now, it's time for this.
4: Get ready. This made us live.
5: This is a voice crack edition of This Made Us Laugh. Do y'all know the musician Noah Kahan?
6: Yes, my daughter is way into him.
5: He's very acoustic-y.
3: Tall guy?
5: He's tall. If you saw him, you would go, that guy's definitely from the woods.
6: Yeah, he's kind of maybe the same lane as, what's his name, Zach Bryant?
5: Yeah, I think a little bit of that lane, yeah.
6: Yeah.
5: For sure.
6: Maya, this was the big concert of the year for my 21-year-old daughter. This was all about this.
3: My wife and daughter, I think, went to a show of his maybe at some point and then watched a big documentary about him.
6: Oh, yeah. Cool.
5: Singer-songwriter-y.
6: Yeah. He was just at Globe Life like a month ago.
5: Yeah, and he's gotten huge. Mm-hmm. And very passionate performer. Definitely looks like probably doesn't love deodorant, but you know, that's all those guys who are from the backwoods, you know, that's what they do.
6: Yeah,
5: I think his big song was called Stick Season, so you know, from the sticks. Here he is, though, doing a show the other night, and this happened.
7: Oh my god,
5: he caught himself and goes, oh crap. Ah, let's start again.
6: Now, with his style of music, I feel like he could get away with that.
8: Yeah.
7: Oh, my God.
5: Crowd loved it.
6: That's awesome.
3: Good for him, man.
5: Yeah. Kind of funny. He comes away looking good there, right?
8: His reaction was great.
6: Yeah.
7: Oh, my God.
6: That's great.
5: Oh, gave up on it so fast, though.
7: Oh, my God.
5: Sounds like one of those church fails. We have a lot of those.
6: Yeah.
5: So, I said, let's go through the old hard drive and search voice crack and see what happens. We start out with one Skin Wade.
6: I know this one.
5: This is after a Dallas Mavs game. You're doing a post-game interview with Monte Ellis.
9: See, playing through mistakes, and we come out with a win. Go celebrate with those dudes.
10: Yes, sir. Yes.
9: All right, there he goes. Monte Ellis, back to you.
5: Man.
3: That's awesome. Monte.
6: Junior high Skin got real excited.
5: Now let's turn our attention to Ben.
3: It's never happened to me.
5: Ben was, I felt like Ben was not playing at 100% when this happened.
6: Crazy. Yeah, it is crazy, man. It happens to the best of them.
3: All right, there you have it. The Hollywood Shuffle.
6: All right, Raggy.
3: Man, I had a rough weekend. Oh.
6: Is that one of those where you did a Monday show after going to Vegas?
3: Man, you just can't. I just don't bounce back quickly anymore.
6: No. I want to hear this again because I think, and I don't know which one of us it is, but it sounds like there's a big inhale before doing it. Listen.
3: Crazy.
6: Yeah, it is crazy, man. It happens to the best of them.
3: All right, there you have it. The Hollywood Shuffle.
6: The Hollywood Shuffle.
3: Man,

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0: Good morning, everybody. It's the Ben and Skin Show, Lone Star 92.5. Now, this segment is brought to you by Frankel & Frankel, longtime friends of the show. If you get hurt in a wreck, call the Frankels first. No out-of-pocket expenses. 214 and all threes. 333-3333. That works with 817 as well. Coming up here a little bit later, we are going to talk about the passing of Frank Beard, the legendary drummer from ZZ Top. Obviously, it impacts you, the great Lone Star listener. You've been listening to him for decades. We'll celebrate his life, and we'll do that coming up here at 735. But right now, it's time for this.
1: He's an irrational, quick-triggered, nuclear overreactor. He's a masterful storyteller who consistently finds himself drowning in a sea of awkward. It's time for Now Trending in Ben.
2: So I'm pretty sure that I suffer from ADHD. I've never really done the study, but that doesn't surprise you guys, right?
3: No.
0: I get them all mixed up, like ADHD, AAD, like
4: AAC.
0: American Airlines Center.
2: Yeah.
0: But I think, you know, some of those kinds of traits or whatever, I feel like they kind of fall in line there.
2: Do you guys suffer from any of that?
5: I definitely have OCD.
2: Mm-hmm.
0: If I was,
2: he likes LCD sound system.
0: Love LCD sound system. Yeah. If I was born 15 years later, they would have put me on Ritalin. Mm-hmm. Like our generation, it just didn't exist yet.
3: I'm highly distracted by anything, but especially like dogs on TV,
2: yes.
3: Animals on TV. I definitely have something.
5: Being human.
2: Well, I stumbled across this today, and it was somebody taking a test on whether or not they have ADHD, and it went a little something like this.
6: Let's review your answers to the questionnaire I sent over. Didn't do it?
7: Mm-mm.
6: Okay. Let's just dive in then. Question one, where are your sunglasses?
7: I don't know.
6: And when was the last time you did know?
7: 2017.
6: Okay. Are you thirsty?
7: Yes.
6: Do you have water?
7: Got it.
6: Will you drink it?
7: Nope.
6: What was that noise?
7: A reminder.
6: For you to...
7: wish my best friend a happy birthday.
6: Today?
7: 2 months ago.
6: And you...
7: forgot.
6: For the...
7: seventh year in a row.
6: And how many times have they forgotten yours?
7: Zero.
6: Which makes you feel like...
7: a terrible friend.
6: Even though your...
7: friends are super important to me.
6: And when was the last time you started a new hobby?
7: This morning.
6: Pottery or pizza making?
7: Pottery.
6: Say more.
7: So that I can make custom plates on which to put my homemade pizza.
6: And your pizza oven has been...
7: outside.
6: For...
7: 3 years.
6: Filled with...
7: cobwebs.
6: And you are...
7: too afraid to clean it.
6: Have you ever kept a plant alive?
7: No.
6: How many amazing ideas do you have on a given day?
7: Between 1 in 300,000.
6: And how many of them do you execute?
7: Pass.
6: And finally, if you were the star of an action movie where the fate of humanity hinged on your ability to send a thank you card, it would end with
7: everybody dead.
6: Perfect score.
2: I'm here. So this, I totally related to that. And then I found a list of things. And I wonder if any of our listeners really relate to this and if they feel like this. But here's some things that might be an indication that you have ADHD. You pick up your phone to do one specific thing. 10 minutes later, you're somewhere completely unrelated and never did the thing.
0: Yes.
2: Yeah. Right? You start telling a story, interrupt your own story with another story and ask, wait, what was I talking about? Here's one. Someone was talking to you. They're talking to you. You're looking directly at them and you realize you have absorbed absolutely nothing.
3: Because then you're like, I think I'm staring at them too long. Am I blinking too much?
0: Oh,
3: wait, what are they saying?
0: They realize I'm not listening to them.
2: You start a 10-minute chore for 4 hours.
0: This is the opposite of KT.
2: Yeah.
0: You know, KT's the polar opposite of all this stuff.
2: You can spend four uninterrupted hours researching something completely useless because suddenly you have to know everything about it. You buy everything necessary for a new hobby that lasts only 11 days.
3: Yeah.
0: So you've been.
2: You have doom piles, not organized, but you know approximately where everything is. Mm-hmm. You have alarms to remind you about other alarms.
5: Yeah, for sure.
3: Yeah, I do have that.
5: I mean, everyone does in the morning now, right? We all got that going, right?
0: How many times do you guys send yourselves text messages or emails?
2: Constantly.
3: Yeah,
0: I mean, I do it constantly.
3: Emails, for sure.
0: Yeah.
2: I have like 30 to-do lists that I can't get.
5: Y'all have got to get Google Doc. You just type it into the Google Doc.
2: I'll never use it. I can't.
5: It'll make your life so much easier.
3: I just recently sent an email to my future self saying, hey, you're doing great with an attachment on
2: hey! There you go. You interrupt somebody because you, if you don't say the thought right now, you know the thought is going to vanish forever.
0: Yeah.
5: Ooh, wow.
0: You know, part of this too, it's weird because I think these are, ADHD stuff, but also part of it, there's some age things going on in there that like are affecting me in the last year or so, where it's like, man, I am at that age now, or I'll forget things I used to never forget.
2: Right. It was like that guy Like, you still, your fastball is still much faster than all of ours, but we had a listener who was like, said, hey, those guys don't know anything about rock. And I was like, yeah. Well, I challenge you to a rock duel with Skin. And Skin was like, well.
0: No. I'm ready. I mean, I'm going to get after it. But
2: even though you're not full power Skin, even 80% Skin is more powerful than most.
0: When it comes to trivia, I feel good about it. But what it reminds me of, Ben, is when I used to talk to our buddy Derek Harper, retired NBA player. He's talking about, man, I'm not going to play ball anymore because I can't do what I used to do. And why do I want to have some 25-year-old talk trash to me when I played in the NBA Finals?
5: That's true, you know? Man.
0: It's kind of like I'm the truth. Yeah. I'm like, man, if you just caught me 10 years ago, I would have smoked your ass.
2: Yeah, I still think you can smoke this guy's
0: I'm
2: ass.
0: I'm going to smoke this guy's ass.
2: We're going to set it up, a rock trivia showdown. All right, there you have it. There's Trending and Ben. Coming up next in the weekly weekday update, where are you going to take us, KT?
5: Yeah, let's go ahead and dive a little deeper into the unfortunate passing of Frank Beard of ZZ Top. 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
7: Man, I dig that. 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
7: 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Thank you for listening. Thank you for giving us a shot. We are the Ben and Skin Show, your new morning show here on Lone Star 92.5. Born and raised here. Skin and I are from Richardson. KT's from Olney. And Christina is from Crandall, and we're just so honored to be here in the house that Bo and Jim built, and we're really, really enjoying being here on Lone Star 92.5. 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And tell Jeff Stewart and his crew at Reliant Air Conditioning that Ben and Skin sent you. Coming up here in 10 minutes, we have Christina's cookie jar. But right now, it's time for this.
9: Are you excited?
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11: Yeah, yesterday afternoon, the news came down that Frank Beard, the drummer of ZZ Top, has passed away at the age of 77. Frank Beard of Irving High School.
8: And did Irving, he go to Irving High School?
11: He did. And in my opinion, the most famous member, or the most famous person to have gone to Irving High School. Now, I'm going to throw out some names here. Does anything jump out? It's hard to know, just randomly know who went to Irving High School.
8: Well, I thought I knew something. That's like, oh, wait, that's Nimitz.
11: All right. So we have, obviously, Frank Beard, former Ranger pitcher Blake Bevin.
8: Okay.
11: Who went to the Mariners, and I think a big trade, the Justin Smoke trade.
8: That's right.
11: The first Cliff Lee trade from 2011. Actor Jim Beaver. Y'all know who Jim Beaver is?
8: No.
11: Jim Beaver is the guy who sold the gun to Walt White in Breaking Bad.
8: I'd have to see it again.
12: Yeah, I don't remember that.
11: You'd know him if you saw him. Jim Beaver was in a lot of stuff.
8: Okay.
7: Jim Beaver.
11: Yeah, you know.
7: Yeah. You'll seen him? You'll
8: show me that Beaver.
7: Guy.
8: I know that guy.
7: Yeah.
8: That's just Louis C.K.
7: Yeah. kind of looks like him.
11: Film director David Lowry Skins, do anything for you?
8: He's started a steakhouse, I believe.
11: No, don't think so. So there you go. And Trevor Story, who played for the Rockies and the Red Sox.
8: Yeah.
11: I think his parents listened to the show.
8: Oh, let's get him on.
11: We met them at a Pluckers in Grapevine one time.
8: Yeah, I remember that.
11: A couple stories about Frank Beard that I wanted to go into. If you guys have any thoughts, fire away. We did talk a little bit about this in the first segment of the show. So over the years, he left the band for a couple years. You know, he was doing the drugs for a little bit. Not for a long time, but for a little bit back in the day. Back in the 80s, he just left the band for a couple years. And I was like, you know what? I don't need it. I don't need the LSD and cocaine. But some backstage reports said famously he would have set up for right after the show fajitas. So right when the show ended, he would walk right to the fajita machine and start making chicken fajitas.
8: How incredible is it that we learned of Frank Beard's passing on International Fajita Day?
11: Is it?
8: It was Fajita Day Tuesday.
7: Yeah.
8: Yeah.
12: Oh, yeah.
8: Pretty great, man. Pretty great. I think Frank Beard knew that was the day for him to come home.
7: Obviously, he has come home. Obviously, we all know and love ZZ Top. So great, right? But what about specifically as a drummer? How do you describe his style?
8: Man, he was badass. Eliminator, the stuff that we play, you know, legs and all that. That's got like this real kind of automated sound. But if you listen to those 70s records like Trace Ombres, I mean, the drums are thick and fat. And they were a three-piece blues rock outfit, right? Billy Gibbons was from Houston and was originally in some psych rock stuff. And then Dusty Hill, who passed away, I'm pretty sure he grew up in East Dallas. I don't know if he went to Woodrow or what high school he went to, but they were just a fat three piece. They were influenced by blues. In fact, it wasn't like they were doing a bunch of old blues covers and stuff. Like, they formed their own sound, but they were wholly unique and very Texas. And they didn't sound like Southern rock. They were just blues Texas rock, and they were so cool.
11: I remember being on the air on the Eagle in 2021 when Dusty Hill passed away. Mm-hmm. And we were doing our afternoon show at the time. And he was a Lakewood guy, went to Woodrow, started out
8: he
11: playing,
8: did go to Woodrow,
11: played
8: okay.
11: cello, and then, you know, you just switched to bass.
8: Yeah.
11: But there's another story I really loved about Frank Beard. He was living in Richmond, and that's where he had passed away. Hospice was called in. Richmond's Southeast Texas. But one thing that he would do famously is have a runner ready for him to go on these tour stops. And without anyone knowing, he would have a driver take him to a golf course and he'd squeeze an 18.
7: Really?
11: Anyone know him? He never wanted to be noticed or anything like that. And he'd squeeze an 18 before it was time to sound check and do the gig. And any man who's squeezing in 18 is a guy I'd like to hang out with.
8: Yeah. If you get a chance, I'm pretty sure they'll probably like put it back out there. But there's about an hour and 15 minute ZZ Top documentary on Netflix. It's really fun. It's great. It's a breezy watch. It'll give you the whole history of the band, and I would highly recommend it.
7: Badass. All right, there you have it. There's the weekly weekday update. Rest in peace, Frank Beard, an absolute legend.
8: Mm.
7: We have Family Feud with a listener coming up for Journey tickets. Oh, by the way, Jeff K. still giving away ZZ Top tickets between 3 and 7. So they're going to take a few shows off, but then they're going to get back at it, and they will still be doing it because he wasn't performing of late anyways, right?
8: Yeah, and you know, yeah. I mean, they had plowed on when Dusty died, and so we'll probably just start seeing the Billy Gibbons experience or something.
7: All right, coming up next, Christina, where are you going to take us in the cookie jar?
12: There's a movie coming out that I am highly intrigued by, and I think you will be too. I'll tell you about it next on Lone Star 92.5.
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0: Ben and Skin Show. 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It's Lone Star 92.5. Coming up at 8 o'clock, a lucky listener is going to get to play a game show for his chance to win Journey tickets. Make sure to be listening for that. And if you want to play game shows and have fun with us, use the TalkBack feature on the iHeart app. Leave your name, your phone number, and your email address. We'll get you in the hopper, and maybe you can do a little something-something with us. But right now, it's time for this.
1: It's time to pop the top. 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

0: First off, I'm highly aware that we do not play Weezer here on Lone Star 92.5. But Rivers hinted that a movie was coming out last year at Coachella. Their guitarist just confirmed it over the weekend that, hey, not only is there a movie coming out, they're done with it. It's already in the can. And you guys are going to see it next year.
1: Yeah.
2: Cool.
0: And then there's more info that I'm finding out about this where I'm like, this might be one of the greatest movies ever.
2: Wow.
0: Because it's not like a documentary. It's basically a mockumentary. You got Keanu Reeves in it, playing himself, but playing a villain. And apparently his band Dogstar and Weezer are going at it in the movie, like they're battling each other.
2: Hell yeah.
0: And a quick fun fact on that, I had no idea that Weezer's very first show was opening up for Dogstar in like 1992.
2: That's incredible.
0: Yes.
2: I never knew that.
3: I didn't either.
0: So yeah, apparently Dogstar was a pretty big deal in the early 90s. And they had Weezer open up for them. And that was before Weezer's album was even out.
1: 94 was their album.
0: Yeah.
1: The
0: so
1: Blue album.
0: They kind of helped Weezer out. And so now they're going to be in a movie, I guess, jokingly fighting each other.
1: That's dope.
2: Yeah, that is fun.
1: And Weezer's come so far that this Friday they released the Gold album.
0: Yes.
2: No.
0: Yes. Their 20th album?
1: Yeah.
0: Crazy.
1: They're amazing.
2: So they're bad at editing themselves. Yeah.
0: So this movie is going to be called Weezer Security Threat. And here are the other people who are reportedly in this movie. Ben Schwartz.
1: Okay, John Ralphio from Parks and Rec.
0: Mm. Eric Andre, KT.
1: The great Eric Andre. Yes.
0: Johnny Knoxville.
2: Hell yeah.
0: Joseph Gordon-Levitt and Rainn Wilson, who is known as Dwight from The Office.
2: What a cast.
1: So with the music video they just put out the other day, it's got tons of actors in it that you can know. And just the Weezer thing, like you're seen as nerds. But they are literally classic rock at this point to me.
2: Yeah.
1: Like to me,
2: we're talking about
1: around
2: the early 90s, man.
1: They've legitimately been around for 32 years at this point in terms of when their first album came out. And that, I think they have that California thing going. And Rivers, the lead guy, is just known as a guy who goes to work all the time. He's writing songs nonstop. But they have this kind of thing where they're friends with everyone in L.A. too because they live there.
2: Mm-hmm.
1: So their music videos always have celebrities jumping in there and things like that. So it's not surprising they're able to get a bunch of big names to be in this movie.
2: They're a fun band.
0: Yeah.
2: You know, it's a way different sound, but it reminds me a little bit of Van Halen and how they didn't take themselves seriously.
1: Yes.
2: And like, you know, I know you guys have seen Weezer a bunch live too, but I've seen times where, you know, they do different sets, and so it'll be Rivers' bedroom as a kid in junior high, and he's got Van Halen posters on the wall.
1: They had an album called Van Weezer.
2: Yeah.
1: I mean, that's one of their
2: biggest... Yeah.
1: One of their biggest inspirations.
2: But they don't sound like them.
1: They don't
2: just
1: sound
2: like
1: the
2: approach to making records.
1: Because they have leaned so far into doing bits over all these years, their serious albums don't get enough love, okay? And they are not seen as great musicians when they all are. Rivers is an incredible guitar player.
3: Wait,
1: he is so good, but they lean into bits and no one thinks of him that way.
3: So what is they have albums that are more serious themed and then albums that are more bits?
1: Yeah.
3: And the ones that are more serious, people are like, are they doing a bit?
1: Yeah, people are like, why are they doing this? Why are we doing a heavy record? The one they did in 2006 called Make Believe, Rick Rubin produced.
0: Oh,
1: it's
0: so good.
1: I love
0: that one.
1: It's one of my favorite records by them. And I think a lot of people don't give it any shine at all. No one even remembers it.
2: I don't think I know anything on it.
1: Well, the lead single from that one, though, was a bit. Beverly Hills.
2: Oh, Beverly Hills is on that one?
1: Yeah.
2: Okay, obviously
0: but
2: I know that song.
0: They had a Perfect Situation was
1: Perfect
0: on that,
1: Situation.
0: Right? I was obsessed with that in high school.
2: Yeah.
0: Oh, man.
2: Yeah.
0: So, yeah, great album.
2: They used to live over by each other, Rivers and Rick Rubin, over there in that Malibu area where Shangri-La, the famous music studio, was. Because I remember when those fires were going through there, they affected both of those guys.
1: Yeah. The wildest Weezer mystery is, why did the bass player's wife get shot by that cop? Why did she have a gun in her hand?
0: I don't think we'll ever know the end of that story. I remember giving an update to that, but I don't remember what the update was. And real quick, Weird Al and Courtney Love are both supposed to make cameos in this as well.
2: That'd be cool if they were a couple.
0: And Jack Black, they posted Jack Black as a joke. Jack Black's not going to be in this thing, but we can expect this Weezer movie at some point next year.
1: Beautiful.
0: I look forward
3: Hell
0: to it.
3: Hell yes. That sounds amazing.
2: I'm in.
3: All right, let's do this. All right, coming up next, one of our listeners has a chance to win tickets to go see Journey. All they got to do is play Family Feud. That's right. That's happening next right here on Lone Star 92.5.
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3: 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We certainly are honored by that. And we want to have you guys in the show, on the show, as much as possible. And so we're going to be doing a lot of giveaways, and you'll have a chance to be on the show and be a participant in some of the games that we play. You can also leave us talkbacks like you just heard right there. Just go to the iHeart app, stream Lone Star 92.5, hit the little red microphone, and you'll be leaving us a voice message. Just give us your name, where you're from, and whatever feedback you'd like, and you very well might hear yourself on the Ben and Skin Show. But right now, it's time for this.
4: Wednesday,
5: love it.
4: Family Feud, 8 o'clock for a chance to win Journey tickets. That means we have a listener joining us online as well. Pretty cool station. Like Jeff Kay's giving away ZZ Top tickets later this afternoon.
5: Hell yeah.
4: We're giving away a pair of tickets to see Journey all week long. And today's contestant is Josh from Crandall. Hello, Josh.
3: Hey.
6: What's up?
3: What's up, Josh?
6: How's it going?
3: Does Christina have a good reputation in Crandall?
6: I only know of Christina's reputation in Crandall from Christina.
7: Yeah.
3: Oh, a lot of propaganda.
5: Well, have you been saying bad things about yourself out in Crandall,
7: no,
5: Christina?
7: No one cares about me in Crandall.
3: No, that's always about working.
6: I think there's enough things going on that Christina is at the bottom of the list.
7: Yeah.
5: Oh, no.
7: No, it's a good thing.
3: She's always pushing how involved she is with Pastor Gary and that church out there. So we know when she's in charge of the propaganda, that's what it is. But, dude, thank you for listening. Thank you for supporting. So are you enjoying the show so far in Lone Star?
6: I love it. I changed my alarm from 7:15 to 6 a.m. just so I could hear the whole show.
3: Let's go. Love it. Thank you.
4: Well, I would like to give you a pair of tickets to Journey right now because you seem like a nice fella, but you know how we do it here. You got to earn it. So the way this is going to work with Family Feud is you are going to select one member of the show, Ben Rogers, Jeff Skinwade, or Christina Ray, to be your teammate. Go ahead and make your pick.
6: Awesome. I was wondering if this was going to be teammate or against them. So since it's teammate, I am going to pick Ben.
7: Good choice.
3: Good job. Choice. Right. It's a bad choice, but I appreciate it.
5: Dude, he won last time.
4: All right. So it'll be Josh and Ben representing Team Metroplex, fighting to keep these tickets alive for other listeners, is Skin and Christina Ray.
5: Let's go.
7: Good luck, Metroplex.
4: Now, Josh and Ben, what's your buzzword?
3: Josh and Ben.
6: There you go. That might be too long.
4: Skin and Christina, what's your buzzword?
5: I think it should be Ben and Josh.
7: Okay, Ben and Josh.
4: Yeah. Okay, confusing. That means it's time to play the feud.
5: Let's go!
3: Yeah. There's the music again.
4: Top five answers are on the board. Grandma said, at my age, I'd rather blank in bed than make love.
3: Josh
4: Ben
3: and Ben.
4: Josh.
6: Diamond.
4: Josh and Ben.
3: Yep. Do you want to take this one or do you want to workshop it?
4: Yeah, y'all can workshop.
6: Yeah, let's workshop it.
3: I think old grandma's gonna say read a book or just
6: read. It's read or sleep.
3: Oh, yeah, you're right. Let's trust your instinct there. Let's go with sleep.
6: Okay, let's go with sleep.
4: Show me sleep. There it is, the number one answer.
5: Woo! Hell yeah!
7: Yeah.
6: There we go.
4: So four answers left. Do you guys want to pass or play?
3: All right. Do you think we can run the table and get all these, or would you rather give it to them and run the risk that they run the table or let them fail and then us get the last? I think we should just go for it.
6: Yeah, I think we should play.
3: All right, let's play.
5: Oh, there it is.
7: Nice.
5: Let's go.
3: All right,
7: I like it.
3: We've already chosen one, so.

0: Good morning, everybody. It's the Ben and Skin Show, Lone Star 92.5. Thank you for hanging with us today. You know, I dropped my son off at college over this past weekend and then got some really scary news. What is it? I'll let you guys know here in about 15 minutes or so. But right now, it's time for this.
1: Uh-oh, mofos. It's time to go into the Ben and Skin Show Wayback Machine.
2: So I found this audio, and I wanted to play it for you guys, and it does, it loosely contain, it is about the history of Woodstock,
0: okay.
2: But it's a news report from 1969. It's a news report from technically today, because today would be the day after, or 2 days after Woodstock ended.
0: Okay.
2: So the first Woodstock happened in 1969. You know, most everyone knows the story. Bethel, New York. Loads of people, too many people.
0: All the people.
2: Not great infrastructure.

0: things like that.
1: So much sex in the woods.
0: Acid, you name it. Just a lot going on. Planners were expecting 50,000 people. 400,000 people showed up.
2: So over crazy.
0: A four-day event. And now, think about how big a part of like the music industry is festivals now. Mm-hmm. I mean, it's huge. I mean, yeah. There's a big one every month somewhere in America.
1: Yeah.
0: And but this news report, it's Cronkite at the end. It's CBS News. And at first you think it's old man syndrome, okay, going, hey, a bunch of kids out there causing problems. But it ended up happier than I thought it was going to.
1: I think you'd be surprised. I think Walter Cronkite was a sneaky lib.
0: Well, he's not the guy reporting, though.
1: Oh, okay. They're
0: throwing it back to him in the studio.
1: All right.
0: So you got the field reporter who's out there.
1: Okay.
0: Who was not a sneaky lib, or was he?
3: What happened at White Lake this weekend may have been more than an uncontrolled outpouring of hip young people, struggling as they did to survive. First, the 20-mile traffic jams and 5-mile hikes. Then the intense heat and sudden...
0: Okay, first of all, let's stop this. You guys right now, in mm-hmm. your condition, 5-mile hike. Good? Easy to do? Y'all can pull it off?
1: I have problems going up 3 flights of stairs.
4: In what weather? Texas weather?
0: I mean, it was hot there in August in New York. He did say very hot temperatures.
4: So, not interested.
0: What about the 20-mile traffic jam?
1: That sounds badass. Whoa. I'd like to run out of gas there.
0: But the sound of this reporting, just that also is so awesome. Mm-hmm.
3: Struggling as they did to survive. First, the 20-mile traffic jams and 5-mile hikes. Then the intense heat and sudden rain. The thirst and hunger from the shortage of water and food. Just for the opportunity to spend a few days in the country getting stoned on their drugs and grooving on the music.
4: Okay. Stoned on their drugs.
5: Damn hippies.
1: I was laughing. What did he say about their music?
3: Getting stoned on their drugs and grooving on the music.
1: Yeah. Hell yeah.
0: I love getting stoned on the drugs and grooving on the music.
4: Sounds like a great sample.
1: I was going to say, I'm going to need that. I got to chop that up. Send that to me, please.
3: So that what was learned at White Lake was not that hundreds of thousands of people can paralyze an area and break the law, but that in an emergency at least, people of all ages are capable of compassion. Mm. And while such a spectacle may never happen again, it has recorded the growing proportions of this youthful culture in the mind of adult America. Walter?
6: And that's the way it is, Monday, August 18th, 1969.
0: Pretty badass, right?
1: I love that sign off, by the way.
0: And that's the way it is. Paul Harvey had the great one.
4: Good day.
0: Yeah.
4: Good day to you, sir.
0: And now you know the rest of the story.
4: Now you know the rest of the story. Good day.
0: And then Paul Harvey died probably a long time
4: ago. Really? This is breaking news. No, he would have been like 104.
0: What is our status on Paul Harvey? He died in 09.
1: I thought he was doing overnights.
4: My mom was a huge fan of his. God, I don't even know. What was he airing on? KVIL? What was he on?
1: I think he probably would have been on like BAP or something.
0: He was syndicated for sure because he was on Wichita Falls radio.
1: Yeah.
0: I know where I grew up.
1: If the family of Paul Harvey is listening, leave a voice message and let us know what he was doing back then.
4: I love that magazine style, old school radio vibe.
1: It's great, dude.
4: Awesome. The cadence, all of it.
1: Love the way it sounds.
0: I just wasn't prepared for the turn of, these kids are getting stoned on their drugs,
4: grooving.
0: But they're compassionate in times of emergency. Because when there's an emergency, you definitely want kids stoned on drugs being the first people to help you.
1: Well, at least they're stoned on their drugs, not other people's drugs,
0: You fell off your ladder cleaning out the gutter. You need someone to help you. Oh, no, it's some kids stoned on drugs, and they get the job done every time.
5: So you had a bad trip, man. I've been through a bad trip before. Let me tell you how to talk you out of it.
1: I saw them doing their marijuana.
3: Getting stoned on their drugs and grooving on the music.
0: On the music.
4: God, it's such a good sample.
1: That's sick.
0: There it is. First Woodstock. Why was Snoopy's bird named Woodstock?
1: Well, it was just a place in New York. Like, that wouldn't, right? Isn't Woodstock an area of New York?
4: Oh, yeah, it would have been before it, right?
1: Yeah.
0: Yeah, Peanuts would have been before Woodstock.
1: Yeah.
4: Coming up next, we get to the bottom of why was Woodstock.
0: What, part two tomorrow?
4: Snoopy's birth. It's coming up next, Ken. Where are you going to take us in Thanksgiving tracking?
1: All right, man. We put my son in college this past weekend and then got a crazy news update. Had me scratch my head. I'll tell you what it is next.
7: 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Laughing isn't.
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0: I still think that y'all's Eagle intro is probably the hardest hitting intro y'all have. And also, Christina's part still gives me goosebumps every time I hear it.
1: Ben and Skin, this is Dale from Garland. Don't y'all know that knowing about rock music is a prerequisite for talking in the morning? 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All right, I gotta go move a toilet in my yard now.
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4: 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Good morning, everybody. 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Don't forget, Jeff Kay is giving away ZZ Top tickets. We were talking about the passing of legendary ZZ Top drummer Frank Beard. You'll probably hear a little more ZZ Top on these airwaves as a tribute to that, but good luck. Try to win those tickets. They're still going to be doing those shows. But right now, it's time for this.
5: Another edition of Things Skin is Tracking.
6: Okay, we talk about this, about how sometimes randomly things show back up on timelines a year later or a couple years later or whatever. You guys remember the story of the Japanese man and that a bear ripped his head off?
7: Oh.
4: What?
7: No, I don't remember this.
6: Because I thought we did this on the air.
7: I usually remember stories like this, too.
4: I remember the guy who got decapitated and people played soccer with his head or
6: yes,
4: something. And
6: that was great.
4: And kicked him into cars and mm-hmm. stuff.
6: Yeah. Now, that was not, those are not bears. Those were humans that were kicking. Yeah. Yeah.
7: But the guy was mad because the guy he decapitated had stolen from him and had raped his wife.
4: Oh, yeah.
7: Yeah.
4: And there was another decapitation story here locally. A guy was crazy. Got
6: at
4: mad
6: a hotel.
4: About a washing machine or
6: yes.
4: something. Or
6: yes.
4: guy got his head chopped off.
6: Got
4: so,
6: his head chopped
4: but
6: off.
4: But I didn't know bears were doing that.
6: So this happened. I remember the story, and I thought we had talked about it on the air. But when my wife sent it to me, I thought it was a new story, and I didn't know until I went back and looked at the details. It was a Japanese dude that was picking mushrooms, and he startled a bear, and the bear, like, decapitated him. Right.
4: Just like razor sharp claw, just straight.
6: I don't know how he, but there was several confirmations, and I think, and it happened last October.
4: Wow.
6: But my wife had just sent me this story because it just popped up on her timeline. And sometimes I'll get something and I'm doing something else, be like, all right, I'll circle back. So when did this happen? So this guy's got his head decapitated. What? Then we were in Fort Collins, Colorado this past weekend, putting my son in at Colorado State. Then suddenly we got a report the day that my son was able, or the day after my son moved in, they get these alerts on their phone from the university or whatever. And because my wife has signed up, she got the same alert. Breaking, bear sighted on CSU campus near Eddie Hall.
7: Hell yeah, dude, that's nuts.
6: So,
7: first day at college?
8: Yeah.
7: That's awesome.
4: Right. It really matters what kind of bear. Right?
6: Yeah.
4: Because black bears and brown bears, black bears are like kind of friendly, like big old dogs,
6: mm-hmm.
4: and grizzly bears will decapitate you.
6: Yeah, and it doesn't say in the story which kind of bear it is, but they do say, hey, don't feed bears, don't befriend bears, get to the authorities immediately. And so they did get the bear and they got him off campus. But this is the part that I thought was really interesting. Colorado Parks and Wildlife has noted higher numbers of bear sightings this season due to ongoing drought conditions and a lack of natural food sources like berries, forcing bears into urban areas in search for calories before hibernation.
7: Dude, what a great lesson for an 18-year-old. You're off on your own now, and there's bears out there.
4: Yeah, that's true. You're right. Hey, head on a swivel.
6: But it was so weird.
7: Wow.
6: That this old story randomly mm-hmm. popped up on my wife's timeline. She sent it to me, and then 12 hours later, we had a bear trying to check into a dorm.
4: Man, it is a you went to Canada and you interacted with bears, right?
6: Yes,
4: like they were around the golf course.
6: Yes, and we had bears in our yard.
4: Those were friendly black bears.
6: We were still terrified, and you could see them from the backyard. Like there was even a body of water in between. But when you see a big giant bear running, and you see how much ground they cover, yeah. you're like, oh, you got no chance.
4: Yeah, we would always go to, we did this quite a few times. We'd go to Steamboat Springs, Colorado, and we'd go in the summer as a family. My family, my brother's family, my other brother, And one of my brothers had gone up in the mountain and just read, hey, be careful, there's bears around. You see it all. You see warnings all over the place. Mm-hmm. And he went up there to go for a walk, and I'll be damned, he's going for a walk on this hill, and he sees a bear pretty far off charging at him. And he's like, is that a bear? Is that bear like coming directly towards me? Is it running towards me? And he remembered reading that you're supposed to act big and make a bunch of noise and sound mm-hmm. and stuff. So he did. He started jumping up and down, you know, making noise.
6: Yep.
4: And the bear, without skipping a beat or slowing down at all, just veered off in a different direction. Just zing, never slowed down, just decided to go a different direction.
6: It's crazy. And you know what that was? He hadn't read that. He remembered Obi-Wan Kenobi and the Sand People in Star Wars. Right. You get a little big, whether it's sand people or bears, right, they'll just veer off in another direction.
4: Yes.
7: Do you know if the bear was black or brown?
6: It doesn't say, and they're not doing that sort of profiling in Colorado.
7: Well, you need to, because brown lie down, black fight back.
6: Oh, that's
4: good. I think it's the opposite.
7: No,
4: it's, well,
7: no, because it rhymes.
4: Oh,
6: he's right.
4: Well, I think a black bear is more friendly, though, right?
7: Yeah.
4: Grizzly, you have no shot, but they're saying go ahead and fight.
7: Yeah, brown.
4: Oh, they're saying you can kick a black bear's ass.
7: You can, yeah. Well, okay. You have a better shot at it.
6: Yeah, they're saying play dead.
4: That's the guy who's told you to drive away from a tornado. Don't take his advice on bears.
6: If you can get into the eye of the hurricane.
4: Coming up next, KT, where are you going to take us in the big finish?
7: Well, let's keep the college theme going. What are the top majors that kids are doing now? Because a lot of people are starting college. We'll find out next on Lone Star 92.5.
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0: Ben Anskin Show, Lone Star 92.5. Good morning, everybody. This segment's brought to you by Rollertown Beer Works. That is the brewery in downtown Frisco that me and Ben are partners in with a lot of nice folks. And we've got some really fun stuff coming up with Lone Star 92.5 and Rollertown. We'll be telling you about in the fall. Our own Christina, K-Ray, Little Baby Cornbread Ray, her band, you know, this is the Nirvana cover band, Oatmeal Pizza, because you're in multiple bands. Y'all are playing there on the 29th, right?
1: Yes. Yeah, final Saturday of the month.
0: Yeah, and that's going to be a huge football day at Rollertown, so I will be there posted up all day. Would love for you to come out that day. But this weekend, a lot of Lone Star listeners love Queen. We have a really great Queen tribute act playing Saturday night, and the Spasmatics, that specialize in 80s music, they're going to be there Friday night. So a great weekend of fresh local beer, incredible cocktails, delicious food, and great entertainment at Rollertown Beer Works on Main Street in Frisco. But let's do this.
2: I can't.
3: This thing's big.
4: Yeah, so Skin was just saying he took his kid off to college at Colorado State, had a bear on campus. That's a good way to enter the world.
0: Of course. Beware of the bear, son.
4: Mom and dad can't save you now, buddy.
0: Right.
4: There's a bear.
0: Mom and dad are pushing you down and running away.
4: What you said in that story, though, that bears are going into the city a little bit more because of drought conditions and things like that.
0: Yeah.
4: So the berries aren't forming.
0: They're not. It's just like their food source ain't there because of the drought.
4: And that part of Fort Collins.
0: It's northern Colorado.
4: It's northern. Okay.
0: Yeah.
4: So ideally would be a little colder, you would imagine.
0: We were there Saturday and Sunday, and it was 91. So whatever that means, it was hot.
4: It's hot everywhere in August, I think.
0: Yeah. Right?
4: I remember just like the years we used to cover Cowboys training camp, and we'd go out to Oxnard, and I remember progressively getting a little bit worse. I mean, it's a little hotter than it was last year.
0: At least you're close to the water. Yeah. When you're close to the water, that's always going to cool stuff.
5: Yeah, because you can catch the breeze.
0: Mm-hmm.
4: I have in front of me the top 10 most popular majors for 2026, the most popular majors that kids are choosing. All right. Now, these aren't necessarily kids who are going into college. It's just like, you know, this could have been a decision they made a couple years ago. What are the majors? Now, you guys, we all went to college. What'd you guys major in?
5: For me, business marketing.
4: Skin?
0: Radio, television, and film.
4: I, too, was a radio, TV, film guy. Christina?
1: Me, 3 at UNT.
4: And now they've changed it to, like, media.
0: Digital studies arts. Or digital media arts, yeah.
4: Yeah, QR code reading. Like, it's all crazy.
0: I'm majoring in the future.
4: Number 10 most popular major is law. Get into law.
0: Pre-law.
4: Although we interviewed a guy from Houston the other day who quit being a lawyer to become a headshot photographer. Yeah. So, yeah, it ain't for everybody.
0: By the way, did we circle back with him and get because I want to get him to do our headshots. I feel like we need that.
4: I think so, too. I'm okay with it. If you missed it, it's up on the iHeartRadio app, Mosquito and the Hulk, with Chris, a headshot photographer from Houston. His PR lady asked me to send the link, so I'll be sending that over.
0: Okay.
1: Oh, no.
4: I'll follow up on that.
0: Yeah, I guess we're going to have him on and apologize.
1: Yeah.
4: We promoted his website more than anyone else would have.
0: You know
4: we didn't apologize for nothing.
0: I wonder if he wants to see Journey.
5: I think we should have him back on just to talk about the experience.
0: Yeah, that's not a bad idea.
4: Number 9, fine arts. Now, what is that exactly?
0: I would think that that would be more like painting and sculpting and that sort of stuff, right?
5: That'll pay off. That's a good investment.
1: I'm shocked that that's way up there.
5: Yeah. Here, how much is college a year? 40? Yeah, I'm sure that'll be worth it.
4: Here's some paintings that you can sell on Etsy. That'll make it up.
5: Throw a couple hundred grand at that. I'm sure it'll
1: pay if you go viral on Instagram, you're fine.
5: Yeah.
4: Christina, you do a lot of paintings. Do you have anything ready for the Cottonwood Arts Festival in Richardson this year?
1: I could find some stuff.
4: I'd like to go to that.
0: Are y'all playing it?
1: No, not that I'm aware of.
0: What is that? Oh, I thought we passed it already.
4: Later to a year.
0: Oh.
4: Yeah. Just how much you know about Richardson.
0: Yeah, man, I guess I've fallen off.
4: Number 8, Allied Health Sciences.
0: What?
4: What could this be?
0: Where did you get this fake list?
4: From an article in a very important... And a very
5: Playboy.
4: I got it in a pamphlet.
0: Penthouse College.
4: Yeah. I saw it in an ad in a magazine.
5: Do you have a Penthouse College just sitting on your coffee table?
4: Penthouse letters.
0: I leave it open, too.
5: Honey, hand me the swank. I want to read about some stuff.
4: Allied Health Sciences is a diverse group of healthcare professions distinct from medicine and nursing. So it's like
0: Holistic medicine?
4: Searching for how to maybe cure the next COVID, maybe.
0: Mm.
4: I'm guessing.
0: Oh, okay. Research medicine.
4: Number seven, education.
5: God bless the people that do that, man.
1: Yeah.
5: Grateful for them. It's definitely... Oof. I mean, I see, you know, social clips of kids bowing up and fighting teachers and being disrespectful. I'm like, man, there's not enough money in the world.
4: Yeah.
0: I don't like the things they're teaching my kid.
4: You know, but if they would, and this is the problem with the internet. Why aren't there social clips of the student going, yes, sir. Yes, ma'am. You know, you don't ever see the clips of the students behaving. You just see them popping off.
0: Because subservient kids do not make good for good news reels.
5: I saw a clip the other day of a kid bowing up to his teacher just over and over and over as a male teacher. And I just seen another one of a male student beating up a female teacher in the class. I'm just like, this is so aggressive. And this guy just kept pushing and pushing and pushing. Finally, the teacher beat the hell out of this kid. And I'm like, if that's my son, I'm like, you deserve that. You asked for that.
0: Yes. Oof. Yes. There was a whole Chris Rock sketch based on, you know, when you're going too far and you're going to get hit.
5: Yeah.
0: You know.
4: And it's when you make a G.I. Jane joke.
5: Yep. Bring it back to pop culture.
0: Christina, did you hear what KT just said?
1: I kind of want to rehear it. Can you say it again?
4: It was a G.I. Jane joke.
1: It wasn't as good the second time. I'm sorry.
0: Yeah. Kevin,
4: take her name out your mouth, he yelled. Number six, math and science.
5: Yeah, man.
4: Yeah, this would be fun.
0: That sounds like general studies.
5: Yeah.
0: I'm a math and science major.
5: Yeah, I'm ready to go to handle all your business's math and science problems.
4: Number five, psychology. Most popular majors.
5: That's a good one. It's an interesting thing to go into, and you actually help people, so I imagine it's incredibly rewarding.
0: If you're going to practice, that ain't your only degree. You're going to have to go get a master's, maybe even your doctorate.
5: Mm-hmm. Yeah. Mm-hmm.
4: But if you're just trying to have something to get through it, so you can tell your parents that you went to college.
0: Right.
4: I mean, why do people... I mean, what's the plan, right?
5: That's what Dak Prescott's degree was, right?
4: Was it?
5: Did he get a master's in that too, or did he?
0: I don't know, but I remember that was famously Jimmy Johnson's. Was a psychology major.
4: Quarterbacks, they always end up going back in time and getting their degree. He wouldn't have had time to get his master's.
5: I don't know. My son is going to graduate with one pretty quickly. It's like doing it. You can do it at the same time.
4: Yeah. But Max is a beast.
5: He is a beast.
0: Oh, shots fired at Dak.
4: Number four, and this is, I was glad to see this because I am worried about what's going on in our skies. Number four, aviation.
5: Okay, you're right. There's not enough air traffic controllers. And you're not, I guess that could be any part of aviation, right?
4: Yeah, for sure.
0: Are you more fearful of the skies or underwater?
4: Ooh. Underwater.
0: Yep.
5: In terms of where the aliens are hiding?
4: Yeah, and just species that we know nothing about.
5: Yeah.
0: I feel like we have more underwater allies than aerial allies.
4: I mean, every day there's a plane story. We had a blowout at Chicago O'Hare the other day. We had two planes in Phoenix almost hit each other. One was like 1,000 feet over the other one because we don't have enough air traffic controllers. And their equipment and technology is outdated. Why can't we spend the money on that?
0: I think it's a bunch of old Commodore 64 computers.
5: What are we doing?
4: What are we doing?
5: What? This is the norm now. That's the goal.
4: Like, we take a million things for granted, air conditioning being one on days like this.
0: I don't.
4: But it's insane that you can end up on the other side of the world in a day. That is crazy to me. And we've taken that for granted for far too long.
0: I just imagine you talking to an audience of 300, and it's a symposium.
5: Hey, what's this guy's speech about?
0: He's talking about travel, I think.
5: Where's he going with
0: this?
5: Did
0: we sign up for this?
5: Do you want to come back later? I think this might be the opening act.
0: I think they have food in the lobby.
4: Number three, this is good, and I hope iHeart takes note. Engineering.
5: When we started, it was an army of engineers for every problem. Now it's a trouble ticket, and you need to wait a couple of weeks.
4: They had every office. They had every office, and now they have none.
5: I think it went like a year and a half without seeing an engineer here.
0: Man, the trouble ticket is the ultimate non-decision.
4: Yeah, we'll push it down the line a little bit.
0: See what happens later.
4: Number two, health sciences. That's good.
0: Yeah, because people.
4: Yep. And number one, business and accounting.
0: I was going to guess that.
5: Oh, interesting.
4: I think it's a... Never mind.
5: Every business needs an accountant, I guess.
4: Yeah, and I think accounting's... I think they'll let you have that job pretty easily. I don't think there's a lot of requirement.
0: He almost had a coding moment. He almost had a coding moment.
2: They'll just let you have the job.
0: I'll never forget when KT had a symposium and he was talking to the youth of today. He looked them all dead in the eye and he said,
3: maybe you've lost a step, need a little more energy. The low T center is something you should maybe try out.
0: Yep. And that's the way it is. 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

It's Lone Star 92.5. Well, a postcard took 26 years to travel from Copenhagen to Long Beach. I'm Jason from the radio. Bob Shepard found it in his mailbox this month. His parents wrote it during a 2000 trip, and both have since died. Nobody knows where the card waited. He called it a treasure. Yeah, sometimes late still arrives exactly when it matters.

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Well, a British dairy farmer made her wedding entrance on her favorite cow, White Chocolate Button. I'm Jason for the radio. Victoria Lee wanted to do it since childhood, and then she and her new husband left the ceremony to milk the herd before the reception. Now, that marriage began with expectations set exactly right.

Star 92.5. Well, the morning gets considerably better at 10:50. I'm Jason from the radio. We start a full hour of commercial-free rock in 60 straight minutes without somebody trying to sell you something. 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We'll take care of the noise you actually wanted.

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Well, if you still owe Columbia House money, I think you're finally in the clear. I'm Jason from the radio. The mail order club that gave us a dozen CDs, roughly the price of Lent, will stop accepting new orders September 15th. And somehow, Columbia House survived streaming downloads and most of the machines that actually play its products.

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Slimstar 92.5. You know, streaming has thousands of movies, yet somehow the one you want still costs $4. I'm Jason for the radio. That may explain a free Blockbuster, neighborhood little boxes where people are trading physical movies for free. And no membership date, no return date, no employee quietly judging the 6 tapes you picked for 1 weekend.

is Lodestar 92.5. Well, Fort Worth is losing one of those places that actually felt like Fort Worth. I'm Jason from the radio. Coyote Drive-In will close after 14 years with its final screening September 7th. Four screens, a bar, and movies under the sky. Yeah, it's a hard thing to replace with another app.

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Lone Star 92.5. Well, we've apparently decided the speed limit is more of an opening offer. I'm Jason from the radio. New AAA research finds that many drivers consider 10 over perfectly normal, and nearly half believe that keeping up with traffic is safer than following the posted limit. Around DFW, keeping up with traffic occasionally feels like qualifying at Texas Motor Speedway.

0: a little bit of this and a little bit of that. 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

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Well, Cinemark Dallas has a 5-story screen, an 800-pound film reel, and seats that don't recline. I'm Jason for the radio. Somehow, the Odyssey is still packed at the place. Tickets are $25, but people say it's worth it. Comfort has officially lost a spectacle.

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0: Ice Cube's Big 3 season has come down to this. The Big 3 Championship is coming to Charlotte. 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

Lone Star 92.5. You know, Shaq planned 50 big chicken restaurants across Texas. The current number is one. I'm Jason for the radio. The Fort Worth location closed after nearly 2 years, leaving

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Well, your dog may not appreciate that vacation video call as much as you do. 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A veterinarian says FaceTime can restart separation anxiety after a dog has settled in with a sitter. They can hear you, start looking for you, and realize you're still gone. So, send treats, skip the conference call.

Slow Star 92.5. Well, White Castle has apparently looked at North Texas and decided that we need sliders in three directions. I'm Jason from the radio. Locations planned for the Colony, Fort Worth, and now Grand Prairie. And we haven't eaten the first one yet, and the sequel already has a release date.

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106 today. Potentially record-breaking heat Friday and Saturday. Congratulations, Texas. We've officially reached the don't touch the steering wheel without gloves portion of the summer.

You know they got meds for that these days, right? Burning for You on Lone Star 92.5, where the Rangers were on fire last night, shutting out the Nationals 5-0. The Rangers only a game back of the Astros for first place in the AL West, and they'll continue their series with the Nationals tonight. The first 10,000 fans receive an All for Texas football jersey. Whoa.

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It's Jeff K with a traffic reminder. If your travels take you along I-20 in South Fort Worth late night this week, I-20 is closed in both directions at Anglin Drive from 11 p.m. to 6 a.m., which is convenient because that's exactly when DFW drivers start making their best decisions.

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Lone Star 92.5, very proud to welcome Journey back to town November 20th at the American Airlines Center. And remember, head into work all this week listening to the Ben and Skin Show. 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

DFW's rock station is Lone Star 92.5. It's Jeff K. And if you're the parent of a Gen Z kid, it can be tough to keep up with their slang, their vernacular, so to speak. So I'm here to help. The latest in the world of youth-inspired insults is the term polyester. Yes, in modern social media vernacular, anything polyester is low quality and inauthentic. Finally, a generation has found a way to insult dad's pants and his personality all at the same time.

Big Tex is actually cutting some prices this year, including admission for kids and parking, which means more money for the important things. Fried food, beer, and wondering why you just paid $18 for a lemonade.

of ZZ Top drummer Frank Beard. Apparently, he was in hospice care when he passed away on Monday night at his ranch in Richmond, Texas, with his family members by his side. Billy Gibbons says he's going to keep touring as long as it's still fun. And that means the show October 4th at Toyota Music Factory is still on. The show also features Cheap Trick, and I've got a pair of tickets for you. Going to open the Lone Star ticket window after this song.

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1: Well, the death of ZZ Top drummer Frank Beard has forced the cancellation of a couple of ZZ Top's tour dates, last night in Salt Lake, tonight Colorado Springs. But the band said it will resume its current tour this weekend with Cheap Trick, a couple of dates at Austin City Limits, and the show October 4th at Toyota Music Factory is still a go. If you'd like to go, just be my ninth caller right now, toll free, 833-787-1925.
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It's Jeff K with a Florida man story. You ready? All right. A Florida man was arrested for driving 117 miles per hour and swerving in and out of lanes. He wound up telling police he was in a hurry to get to the nearest Buc-ee's. The only problem, that Buc-ee's was 60 miles away. At that point, you don't need a Buc-ee's, you need a bush.

Lone Star 92.5 rocks.

If it's Ozzy, you know it's on Lone Star 92.5. It's Jeff K, and one of the crazier stories to come out of the Von Miller signing, besides the fact that the newest Dallas Cowboy is the co-founder of an organic poultry farm in Elgin, Texas, is the fact that Von would like to wear the jersey number 40. The only problem is fullback Hunter Lipke currently has that jersey. So Von Miller decided to offer Lipke a lifetime supply of chicken. No word as to whether Lipke's accepted, but this could be the first jersey number deal in history where the signing bonus comes with a side of ranch.

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The Burger Chop Tater Tacos won Best Savory. 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And the most creative went to Bury Me in Matcha. 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

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I've got two more chances for you to win this week. Don't miss your next shot tomorrow afternoon at 4:50 right here on Lone Star 92.5.

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It looks like the NFL is going global, at least according to Commissioner Roger Goodell. He said there'll eventually be teams located outside the United States with a Super Bowl played overseas. You know, the NFL is playing a record 9 international games this season, including the first ever contest in Australia during week 1. And don't forget, Cowboys and Ravens in Rio in week 3. So imagine spending $8,000 on a Super Bowl ticket and then another $4,000 just to get there.

proud to welcome Guns N' Roses back to the Metroplex September 9th at Globe Life Field. And speaking of the Globe, tonight we've got Rangers Nationals first pitch at 7:05. Let's go, Rangers!

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